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1: 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That, more than anything, is absolutely woman's work.
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0: 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It's the Prime Time Request Hour. Andrea, what can I play for you?
1: Baby, hold on. I love that song by him.
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Wheels in the car go round and round. Round and round. And round and again, round and round. It's like you're making the donuts. Got to go every day. But thank you for doing it with WGR. I hope it makes it a little bit better. Got a chance for you to win some tickets to the movies. That's coming up in 9 minutes. Hang on.

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Hey, get a couple of tickets to see this band at the Lawrenceburg Event Center. 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